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It's an all-new night show mix. Olivia Rodrigo song Drop Dead Now. 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I know.

0: Can you believe it's already been 2 months since Drake dropped Iceman? Where are those tour dates at? That's Janice wrapping up the Night Show mix on Virgin Radio. Gonna play Bruno Mars next with Risk It All.
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Well, one famous face I doubt we'll see in attendance this Sunday at the World Cup final, Harry Styles. He's going to be busy this weekend entertaining another packed stadium in Sao Paulo, Brazil on the Together Together Tour. It's American Girls on Virgin Radio.

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Tate McRae with Uh-Oh on Virgin Radio. Despite not releasing any new music yet in 2026, she will be honored next month at Variety's 2026 Power of Young Hollywood Awards Ceremony with the Triple Threat Award.

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Tame Impala and Jenny with Dracula on Virgin Radio. What about the spectacular report this week that Ariana Grande is back with her ex, Ricky Alvarez? It's Hate That I Made You Love Me.

One of the performers at England's win over Norway in the quarterfinal at the weekend. Where was she today? Ellie Goulding with Love Me Like You Do on Virgin Radio.

Paneo and Loeb. 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This time tomorrow, we'll be getting ready to spin the brand new album from Gracie Abrams. The wait is almost over for Daughter from Hell.

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6: Wish I could call you last night. Try to make sure you're alright. I hate to know you feel alone. I found those pictures on my phone. 5 hours so long. I wish you were back from Boston. I'm alone learning those.

Pink Pantheress and Zara Larsson with Stateside on Virgin Radio. News this week that Pink Pantheress is set to make her big screen debut later this year in an upcoming project directed by the Daniels duo, who did Everything Everywhere All at Once. She's going to star alongside Sandra Oh and Matt Damon, whose movie The Odyssey, Christopher Nolan's The Odyssey, is on the big screen this weekend. It debuted today on Rotten Tomatoes with a score of 98%. Has anything ever gotten 100%?

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0: this is Taylor Swift, and this is my song, I Knew It, I Knew You. I knew it, I knew you. Hope you enjoy it.
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Taylor Swift with I Knew It, I Knew You on Virgin Radio. This week, Swifties have swiftly moved on from obsessing over her wedding to her and Travis Kelce's dog after alleged photos of the dog stepping off her private jet earlier this week.

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0: Sabrina with Espresso on Virgin Radio. This week, one of her many iconic friends giving the stamp of approval to this rising star.
1: I'm very excited about Ella Langley. I don't center her out as the only thing that's exciting about country music right now, but she brings me back to the early country that I grew up with and was singing as a child.
0: The Shania stamp of approval for Ella Langley. 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

0: What she wanted? I'm a bad boy to make loving. I'm a bad boy to make loving.
1: So hopefully Harry Styles will find some time to catch The Odyssey on the big screen. He's no stranger to Christopher Nolan movies. Remember he was in Dunkirk back in 2017? Here's American Girls on Virgin Radio.

There's a lot of Tate McRae fans out there right now wondering when will be time for new music. She's got those two festival appearances coming up at the end of this month with Lollapalooza in Chicago and Oceaga in Montreal. I don't think it would be too greedy to ask for something new before then. It's Virgin Radio.

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when death wanna fit. Could you imagine bringing out Beyonce as a surprise act at your show and that not even being the main headline? Everyone talking about Rihanna's appearance at Jay-Z's Yankee Stadium show this past Sunday night. She's on the way next after this from Alex Perrett on Virgin Radio.

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My name's Tyler Barr. 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And if you're listening on the iHeartRadio app, don't worry. You're not hallucinating or anything. The audio quality is just that incredible. I know you're not used to it, but it really is an incredible piece of technology. So make sure to download it if you haven't yet. Never

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1: I'd bet you every dollar I got, it's going to be at least 2 years until the new Sabrina Carpenter album. It sounds like she wants to get back into acting. Apparently she's going to be in the new X-Men movie, and they are making a Britney Spears biopic, and who would be better to play Britney than Sabrina? By the way, if she does release an album within 2 years, I really don't have the money, so please don't take me up on that.
2: Thank you for dinner, baby. 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

Oh my gosh, is every singer becoming an actor now? Literally 5 minutes ago I was saying that Sabrina Carpenter might get back to acting. And now Billie Eilish is in the Toronto area shooting a movie. And apparently Connor Story, Ilya Rozanov, from Heated Rivalry is gonna be in it too.

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Hey, super quickly, thank you to all the firefighters across Canada for doing an amazing job during this wildfire season. There was over 200 wildfires today in Northern Ontario. Actually, Toronto had the worst air quality in the world today because of that. And BC is expecting some wildfires in the next couple of days because of the dry, hot weather there. There's Olivia.

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It is official. The World Cup final is going to be Argentina versus Spain. And here's Harry Styles, who's not very happy about that. Yeah, England lost to Argentina today. Here's American Girls.

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Virgin Radio. What time is it? Just after midnight? Yeah, so happy Thursday. And I hate to start your Thursday on a little bit of a negative, but don't you think life is expensive right now, especially during summer, because you're sending the kids to camp, the road trip's expensive because gas prices just went up. 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

That's Taylor Swift, who, of course, got married the other week. Her ex-boyfriend, Matt Healy, the lead singer of the 1975, he's getting married soon and just had his bachelor party over the weekend. Matt Healy has the biggest ego ever, because guess who he hired for the entertainment for the party? A 1975 tribute band. Here's Ari.

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Virgin Radio, my name's Tyler Barr. Look, I'm always going to tell you to keep on listening to Virgin Radio because my job depends on it. And also, we have a great radio station. But you really got to keep listening, okay? Because coming up in a couple of minutes, you're going to hear a song that you probably haven't heard in a really long time. And a song that you are going to want to scream sing. Coming up after Dracula, going to play What Makes You Beautiful by One Direction. Oh, this is going to be so much fun.

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1: Tell you what, I'm speechless at this point, but I can't tell you this much. I say it to the baldies all the time in the shows. When y'all put on them bald caps, you know you're about to have the time of your lives. And now you're officially in the Guinness Book of World Records.
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0: The World Cup Finals on Sunday, Argentina versus Spain. And this was nice to hear. An American content creator went to a game in every World Cup city, did a ranking, and Canada could not have done better.
1: And number two is Toronto. I loved Toronto. And number one was Vancouver. Vancouver is one of the most beautiful cities I've ever seen.
0: And even if you don't care about soccer, you should watch it, because the halftime show is going to be nuts. Bieber, Coldplay, Shakira, BTS, and Madonna.

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Virgin Radio, it's Tyler Barr. Did I ever tell you that I went to bug camp as a kid? It was pretty low budget. My mom just dropped me off at this neighbor's house and we dug up for worms in the backyard. But I do have some ant advice for you. Didn't learn this at bug camp, learned this from the internet. But I think it will come in handy. If you see an ant in your house, you're apparently not supposed to squish it. You're supposed to keep it alive and bring it outside. Because if you squish it, it will release some sort of chemical that will attract more ants and make your problem 10 times worse. Chapel

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New Shaboozy, that's Cowgirl. His new album's coming out in a few weeks, July 31st. That's going to be a busy day because Ariana Grande's new album comes out that day as well. I hate to say this, but my money's on Ariana Grande for selling more records. Love you, Shaboozy, but it's Ari.

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0: Bertram Radio. My name's Tyler Barr. This has to be the best headline, definitely of the week, maybe of the month. Listen to this. Wild brawl breaks out at Hillary Duff's Los Angeles concert. This is not a Slayer concert. This is a Hillary Duff concert.
1: Oh, that's the best.
0: 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She's in Texas.

Charlie XCX, Virgin Radio. Her new album comes out next week, Music, Fashion, Film. And there's only going to be one collaboration on it, only one featured artist. And that artist is an 83-year-old Canadian. That is not a joke. Apparently one of the songs is going to be featuring Canadian filmmaker David Cronenberg. Zara Larsson now, Virgin Radio.

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New music. That's Lolo the Punisher. But coming up in a few minutes, gonna play some old music. Alex Eberl. We're not gonna have to get a, like, the record player or cassette player or anything. But coming up right after Tame Impala and Jenny, gonna play Rihanna, SOS. Which turned 20 years old this year. I shouldn't have told you that because you feel old now, but it's the truth. And the truth hurts sometimes. Virgin Radio, my name's Tyler Barr.

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0: Taylor Swift, and this is my song, I Knew It, I Knew You. I knew it, I knew you. Hope you enjoy it.
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0: Sabrina Carpenter, it's going to be a little while until she releases another album. It looks like she's focusing on acting. Yeah, rumor has it she's going to be in the next X-Men movie. And it was just announced that they're working on a Britney Spears biopic, directed by John M. Chu, by the way, who did Wicked. And come on, who's better than Sabrina to play Britney? Here's House Tour.
1: Thank you for dinner, baby. I had a really great time. I really love the conversation.

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We are less than 24 hours away until her brand new album, Daughter from Hell. And honestly, the reviews are kind of mixed. But that's actually a good thing, because if everybody likes you, nobody loves you, you know?

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Virgin Radio. My name's Tyler Barr. Super quickly, want to thank the firefighters across Canada for working so hard during this wildfire season. Right now in Northern Ontario, there's about 200 wildfires, which is causing a lot of problems in Toronto. Toronto yesterday had the worst air quality in the world. And in BC, expecting some wildfires this week because of the hot, dry weather. Olivia Rodrigo, this is Drop Dead.

It's official. The FIFA World Cup final this Sunday is going to be Argentina versus Spain. And even if you don't care about soccer, it's going to be a great show. This halftime show is going to be crazy. Justin Bieber, Coldplay, Shakira, Madonna, BTS. And it's even been announced that Jennifer Hudson is going to be performing during some sort of opening ceremony. And Post Malone as well. You're somber.

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0: Mars, I Just Might, one of the many songs that Sesame Street is covering on their upcoming cover album. They're also doing Where Is My Husband? They just released that today. And they even do the fast part.
1: Me would like a cookie. Me would like a cookie. Me would like a plate of cookies and a glass of milk. Me would like some yummy crunchy cookies. And they could sit around and eat until they all gone. And when the plate is empty, me would really like to have another.
0: How awesome is that? There's Kid Laroi, Kalani, with girls.

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I work here. But I think you should say that too. 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Like if you do the Pick the Hits music survey and help us choose what we play on the radio, you might win $1,000. And we give away that prize every single week. Good luck, eh? Here's Zara Larsson, Midnight Sun.

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He was only 25 when he recorded that. How many cigarettes do you think he smoked before the age of 25? There's Chaperone now. It's fun.

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Virgin Radio. It's Tyler Barr. Thank you so much for listening tonight, but it is time for me to get out of here. Hope you have a great day. Actually, let's find out if you're going to have a great day. I have my Magic 8-Ball with me. Magic 8-Ball, will everybody listening to Virgin Radio have a great day? Ask again later, don't you? Magic 8-Ball, will everybody listening have a great day? Better not tell you now. I'll forget it. Sorry about that. I really hope you have a great day, though.

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0: 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No, you don't need to adjust your dial. That's just a little smoke on the water for mornings with Kim and Lexi. Because, oh my gosh.
1: The changes from like 6 p.m. last night to even to 7 p.m. last night, but to now?
0: Yeah. We were outside. My son had a baseball game. It kept going. A lot of people kind of looking around, kind of wondering, are they going to call the game? What's going on? Because we showed up and for the most part, the skies were still somewhat clear. If I were to show you photos, you could still see blue in the sky with some cloud. But as the game progressed, getting, you know, going from 6 o'clock, like you said, Lexi, into 7, then into 8, that was when, you know, it became very, like, that smell really hung in the air. And you could actually see more smoke in the air. And, you know, they did, you know, remind the kids, hey, guys, like, you know, take breaks if you need them. Make sure you're drinking water and all that. Just sitting there, you know, a lot of the parents were like, my throat, it's scratchy, you know?
1: Yeah, I'm coughing a lot today. It's no joke out there.
0: Yeah. So with that being said for today, yes, in case you didn't know, there is an orange warning in air quality for today. So please limit your time outside, maybe reschedule or cancel like outdoor sports and activities. There's like Rock the Park. There was a lot of posts in regards to that. The Lumineers making a post about, you know, basically not returning to stage and whatnot. And, you know, where the future of that festival is going with all of this smoke was being kind of like held, you know, suspended, so to speak.
1: Because I can't imagine it's safe to be outside for a long period of time.
0: Oh, no. Yeah, that it is. I mean, just sitting outside is pretty bad. So whatever you guys have going on today, just be aware that, yes, that smoke as of right now is not really going anywhere. Limit your time outside.
1: What's really weird to me is that it at first and still kind of now, it doesn't really smell like smoke usually does to me. It was kind of giving more of a candle smell to me last night.
0: Bonfire serenity.
1: Yeah. Not necessarily that it was good, but it just like, I was like, oh, like that's not like, ew, smoke at first. It's like, oh, interesting.
0: In my mind, I'm trying to think we need to name this if it's going to be a candle. Give it some kind of, you know, crazy name, right?
1: Yeah.
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0: Windsor's number one hit music station, 93.9 Virgin Radio. We can crank that, Lexi. I know what you're thinking. No, we're not celebrating Halloween. It's too early.
1: We're celebrating Hocus Pocus was released 33 years ago today.
0: Yeah. And so, I mean, part of our job when we, you know, when we come in, we are basically we are a resource of endless information and sometimes stuff like this, like what happened on this day. And it was actually rather interesting where we noted that there were like several fairly big name movies that came out on this day.
1: Especially ones that are very important to me personally.
0: I would say like important to a particular like generation.
1: Yeah.
0: Cause like I would say for millennials, 100%, all the movies that came out on this day, you know, 30 years ago were huge.
1: But these are all
0: for
1: like,
0: us.
1: They're spanning, the ones that I have on this list are spanning from 15 years ago today to 33 years ago today.
0: Yeah. Yeah. Yeah.
1: So Cyberbully, that Lifetime movie with Emily Osment, came out 15 years ago today. I love a good Lifetime movie. And by good, I mean
0: bad.
1: Yes.
0: And what
1: then,
0: else?
1: A Cinderella Story with Hilary Duff, one of the best movies ever made.
0: Yeah.
1: Was out 22 years ago. And on the same day, like 22 years ago, Stuck in the Suburbs. Mm-hmm. Have you seen that one?
0: No, I did not
1: see.
0: Oh,
1: it's so good. Taron Killam from SNL plays like a hot celebrity pop star.
0: Yeah.
1: And when I met him, I said, I loved you in Stuck in the Suburbs. He goes, oh my God. He was like, nobody said that to me.
0: He's like, that's a first.
1: Yeah. He was like, oh, a real fan. George of the Jungle was released 29 years ago today. The live action movie.
0: Yeah.
1: And then Hocus Pocus 33 years ago today. And on the same day as Hocus Pocus, Free Willy.
0: Free Willy. Mm-hmm. I remember when that one came out, it was huge. As huge as the whale.
1: Yeah. Bigger even.
0: Bigger than the whale.
1: Are there three of them?
0: The whales?
1: Three Willy? There's three
0: Willy. Oh, movies? Three Willy. Yeah, I think so. The other two, I think, just kind of fell off.
1: I've never seen any of them.
0: None of the Free Willys. Not even the first?
1: Willy is not free to me.
0: Girl. That like maybe put that on the list, the must watch for today.
1: Yeah.
0: Just because it's like on this day 33 years ago.
1: All right, I guess I have to watch every single one of these movies today.
0: You gotta do, what is it, like a double feature, Free Willy and Hocus Pocus?
1: What is out today is Descendants Wicked Wonderland, which is a sequel to the Descendants The Rise of Red. Comes out today.
0: My kids have been waiting for that. Mm-hmm. So we are pretty pumped for it. Yes. Here's Gracie Abrams, 93.9 Virgin Radio.

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1: First, a quick little update regarding what I talked about yesterday with that woman who said she was married to Shia LaBeouf, but that this new Shia LaBeouf is a clone of her late husband.
2: Yeah.
1: Louisiana police arrested 40-year-old Alyssa Couture on Monday, mm-hmm. and we just found out about this, and booked her on a stalking charge. This came, I guess, hours after she posted that video of Shia LaBeouf.
2: Yeah, this, I mean, is appropriate, mm-hmm. being as all the things she's done. I mean, like, claiming that she's married to the real Shia LaBeouf. And
1: he's a clone. And
2: yeah. Yeah.
1: And stalking him, posting where he is online.
2: Yeah, all of those things.
1: Yeah.
2: Kind of problematic.
1: Yes. Lana Del Rey revealed that she's created two new albums, one called Stove and the other called Spida. She says she'll need a month to finish the second project and send both of them to vinyl.
2: Wow. Girl's been hard at work.
1: Guess so.
2: Yeah.
1: Marrying her crocodile husband and, you know, he's not a crocodile. He works with crocodiles.
2: I was just like, what does that mean?
1: Just your alligator or one of them.
2: Yeah,
1: don't
2: yeah.
1: Don't ask me the difference.
2: Okay.
1: I don't know. Okay, so I came across this clip on Twitter because, I saw it the first time and I just scrolled past it. And then the second time I saw it was because somebody had quote tweeted it and they said, I'm way too grown to know this tea, but the interview was so awkward, so I had to look up what's going on, and OMG. So, you remember how earlier we talked about Descendants Wicked Wonderland?
2: Yeah.
1: There's currently a press tour going on for that new movie.
2: Mm-hmm.
1: And they were asked a question about friendship. And you might be like, oh, well, why is that an issue? The movie is about their friendship and whatnot.
2: Yeah.
1: Well, there are rumors about the Descendants co-stars, Kylie Cantrell and Malia Baker, and their friendship breakup. So it's clear that they're no longer friends. And the reason seems to be Kylie dated their co-star Malachi Barton during the Descendants Zombies tour.
2: Okay.
1: They kept it kind of private. They ended the relationship in October of 2025. And then days later, Malika and Malia were spotted holding hands and were dating. Fans speculate that there could have been cheating. But also not, like, that part's not confirmed.
2: Yeah.
1: But what is confirmed is days later holding her best friend's hand.
2: Yeah.
1: So here is the question they were asked about friendships.
3: What do you think being part of this Descendants franchise has taught you about friendship?
1: And then Malia answers.
4: I feel like it's taught me a lot. I think there's those friends that you can last and cherish through at everything. And I think those are the people that ended up really showing up for you. I think it's taught me a lot about loyalty and trust.
1: And Kylie fully rolls her eyes. She says it's taught me a lot about loyalty, and Kylie fully rolls her eyes.
2: Oh, yes. If that doesn't tell you that, like, you know, in a way, what is going on, I don't know what does. Wow.
1: And people were like, hello? Because, like, even in, like, when there was, like, all that drama with, like, Demi and Selena and, like, Nick Jonas, we only knew about that because of little tiny, like, there was never an eye roll in a press tour, you know?
2: No.
1: Like, it was, like, all, like, social media or behind-the-scenes stuff. And people were like, oh, my gosh.
2: I'm going to be honest. That would be me. I'm that person where I can't hold back the eye roll. Like, even when I don't think I'm doing it, people are like, I just saw that. You totally eye rolled. And I'd be like, no, I didn't.
1: What? No, they just did that on their own.
2: Yeah. Yeah. No,
1: I had to share this little drama.
2: Guaranteed. That was something that she has been holding back for so long. Oh, and. Yeah.

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1: But now everybody knows.
2: Oh yeah. And that's what's up so far on 93.9 Virgin Radio.

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0: when you're ready to come home. 93.9 Virgin Radio, and it's Mornings with Kim and Lexi. Very severe air quality warning. We're in the orange with smoke conditions that are affecting literally everybody's health. So not just the elderly, not just the very young. So be aware. Try to avoid significant time outside. Naturally, it'll be very cloudy for today. A high of 31 with that humidex of 34. And currently, we're at 21 or 70.
1: We were just talking about videos on the internet.
0: Yeah.
1: And things that we've seen. And
0: most recently. Yeah.
1: Yeah. Kim, we saw one today about a fart.
0: Yeah. So it was just last night that it came across. And the first thing, I am a fan. Like, anytime somebody posts anything about a fart, I'm on it. I'm like, okay, I want to see this. A guy from the Senate floor. You know, he's on the mic. His name's Chuck Schumer, if you want to Google it, was on the mic and passed gas. And I'm sure he wasn't expecting it. It was picked up on the mic.
1: I enhanced it a little bit so we could hear it a little better.
0: Yeah,
1: hopefully
0: yeah.
1: Hopefully you can hear this.
0: Yeah.
2: Now on Iran and the NDAA.
0: Oh my gosh.
1: Awesome.
0: But like, so it wasn't quite that loud.
1: No, I turned it up a little bit.
0: We turned it up a little bit, but it is very much a fart. And the thing is, he could have maybe gotten away with it had he not had the look on his face. He, like, I want to say almost immediately after, kind of cracks a smile. Mm-hmm. Like, he knows what he did.
1: Yeah.
0: But the worst part is, imagine, you know, like, working such a serious job and going down in history as the guy who farted on camera.
1: Let's hear it one more time.
0: Yeah.
2: Now on Iran and the NDAA.
0: Oh, man. Here's Olivia Dean. It was so easy at 93.9 Virgin Radio.

0: this is my song, I Knew It, I Knew You. I knew it, I knew you. Hope you enjoy it.
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1: Well, I think the biggest thing right now is all of that heavy smoke that rolled in, I want to say more so last night by, bedtime. It was basically smelling like a bonfire outside. Heavy smoke conditions that have also put a cramp in a lot of people's, upcoming events and plans. Environment Canada is asking people to limit their time outdoors because everybody's health is at risk, not just the elderly. London's Rock the Park Music Festival had to end early due to these smoke conditions and the poor air quality. Just remember to pay attention to any symptoms. Some of the mild and more common symptoms are, you know, your eyes, nose, and throat irritation, which last night a lot of people were talking about. Headaches, also a mild cough, more serious but less common symptoms include the wheezing, chest pains, and severe cough. And if you think you're having a medical emergency, please seek immediate medical assistance. So I don't want to jinx it, but we are looking at the Gordie Howe Bridge opening.
2: It's like, again, if we talk about it, maybe it won't happen.
1: I hate this, but I hate it and love it all at once. They're saying pedestrians and cyclists will be able to cross the Gordie Howe Bridge starting August 5th. So there's going to be a multi-use path that allows cyclists, runners, pedestrians to cross the border free of charge. Now, if you're wondering and you're just like, yeah, that's not me. I'm not going to walk on foot or two wheels. The bridge is expected to open to vehicle traffic on July 27th. In sports, Argentina beat England 2-1 and will play Spain in the World Cup final on Sunday. And the ESPYs went down last night with Shohei Ohtani, Matthew Stafford, Jalen Brunson, and Lionel Messi all picking up best athlete awards. And that's your FYI on 93.9 Virgin Radio.

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0: Windsor's number one hit music station, 93.9 Virgin Radio, and it's mornings with Kim and Lexi. A orange air quality warning is in effect right now. We're also expecting our high to get to 31, feeling like 34. We're currently at 21 or 70. What would you do? My fiance says engagement gifts from her family are only for her.
1: I've recently gotten engaged and have been with my partner for 5 years. Her family threw us an engagement party this weekend, and when we got home and opened some of the cards, there was money in most of them. I mentioned it was very generous of her family to give us so much, and my fiance mentioned it was her money. I pointed out that both of our names are on the cards, and the money should be going towards the wedding or things for both of us. She mentioned that it was her family that gave it to us, so the money is hers, but I disagreed. I said the engagement party was for both of us, and so are the cards, and so are any gifts we received. I pointed out it's selfish of her to expect everything to just be for her. She said I was trying to take advantage of her family's generosity, but I pointed out that's exactly what she's doing by keeping everything for herself. She just repeated the gifts were from her family, so they just should be for her. Am I wrong for expecting the gifts to be for both of us? What would you do?
0: If you want to score a $100 Lotto Max voucher with Encore, what you got to do is just give a little piece of advice. Maybe you've been in a situation like this, or you just have some strong feelings. Ways to let us know: you can text us at 9999, and you can also use that talkback feature on the iHeartRadio app as well. Again, what would you do? My fiance says engagement gifts from her family are only for her.

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1: 93.9 Virgin Radio, and it's Mornings with Kim and Lexi. Air quality warning in effect as we are sitting in an orange air quality warning. And temperatures get to a high of 31. And currently we are at 21 or 70 doing our what would you do? And what would you do in regards to my fiance says engagement gifts from her family are only for her?
2: I think everybody's on the same page at this one, which is what the heck?
1: Yes.
2: There's a lot of comments on our Facebook that are just red flags.
1: Yeah. Simply people posting like red flag. In fact, Ken states leave, depart, be gone. Head for the hills, skedaddle, get out, run, don't walk, make like the Toronto Maple Leafs and exit early. So I think he's gotten the point across of how he feels.
2: Jeanette says, aw, looks like he found the I in team.
1: Oh my gosh. And I mean, that's just it. It's a little frightening, right? That to be preparing to marry somebody that I think has this kind of a mindset. Lenka texted and said, to me, this is a bit of a red flag because it seems the fiance's stance shows a fragmented view of the marriage. Entering a marriage means becoming a single economic and emotional unit. And I also think dividing gifts like this based on bloodlines sets a dangerous precedent for the future. I think some serious discussions need to be had ASAP. When we get married, do we become a team or are we keeping our lives separate? I think they should also explain to the fiance that it is hurtful that she views gifts celebrating the union as solely hers when you view a future where what's mine is yours and vice versa, and that it's a partnership in every respect.
2: Mm-hmm. Mm-hmm. Ashley says, usually that money would be put towards wedding expenses. Prenuptial agreements are always a good idea to protect yourself from the side of your person you won't see until you get a divorce or any debt they haven't disclosed.
1: Yeah. Well, if you maybe have been through something like this or have had a discussion, because I've never heard anybody say anything like this, that, oh, no, my parents bought this or gave this money. That's all mine. Yeah. Never. Never. Not in regards to like, you know, engagement parties or anything to do with, you know, the union. Mm. We would love to hear you. You can text us at 99999. Also use that talkback feature on the iHeartRadio app for what would you do on 93.9 Virgin Radio.

0: 93.9 Virgin Radio. And it's Mornings with Kim and Lexi. Air quality warning in effect. Currently, we're at 21 or 70. And talking, what would you do? And this one, my fiance says engagement gifts from her family are only for her.
1: Alexander says it was an engagement party. Who the heck did she get engaged to? Herself? Why would she even consider the possibility everything is for her? Such a selfish personality to be that greedy. If that's the case, she's more than welcome to pay a bigger portion of the wedding. This is definitely a warning. Not telling you to leave, but you definitely don't have to stay.
0: Yes. Another comment here says, run. She is showing you what your life will be like. She will not be your partner. People will tell you different, but I have seen this more times than I can count. All divorced within 5 years. She is what is mine is mine. What is yours is mine type person. Find a partner to share your life with. And they put the air quotes share, mm-hmm. which I have to agree. This is kind of a flag, whether you want to view it as a red flag or maybe just a cautionary one.
1: A flag is up, though.
0: A flag is definitely up. To continue the conversation, you can hit us up on our socials and also text at 999999. Here's BB No Money, 93.9 Virgin Radio.

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0: 93.9 Virgin Radio at its mornings with Kim and Lexi. We are looking at an air quality orange warning for today with a high of 31, feeling like 34, and it's 22 or 71.
1: Kim, this iconic video happened 1 year ago today.
2: Yeah. Oh, look at these two. All right. Come on. You're okay? Oh, what? Either they're having an affair or they're just very shy.
0: I mean, time flies, right?
1: Yeah. That feels like it was not a year ago.
0: No, but, with that being said, it's like, so where are they now? Because, I mean, we did hear from her, like, I went
1: far too late. It was March 17th of this year. Girl.
0: Yeah. If you were going to say something, you should have said
1: it's that thing last I hate year. Where people are like, oh, people won't stop talking about me. I have to talk about it again. But they wait until people have stopped talking about them to do it.
0: Yeah. Yeah.
1: And that's, it's like, no, you just want to bring more attention to it.
0: Yeah. And it's interesting because, like, I assumed that I'm like, this is it for both of them. And I mean, in a way it was. Both of them did lose their jobs. However, I mean, I went digging deeper into it. It seems, okay, so Kristen Cabot, the girl involved, mm-hmm. She filed for divorce from her husband.
1: August of last year.
0: Yes. But Andy Byron, apparently, like, there are sources that say that he reconciled with his wife. People have said they've seen them out. I think it says as of September of last year.
1: Yeah.
0: They were seen together, both wearing their wedding rings. So
1: that's the updates we have. I mean, she went on and she did a whole interview about, like, the timeline of a relationship, why it was like this and all these things. And mm-hmm. there's a lot of people online saying things about, like, oh, do you think that this is worth losing your job over and all these things?
0: Yeah.
1: At the end of the day, you can lose your job over anything, because if you're bringing negative business, like, negative things to the company,
0: yeah.
1: like, you can get fired for posting on Twitter, like, oh, my job sucks. And if people find out where you work and it causes your job to have issues, they can fire you for that. And so this did bring, like, negative things to the company, not to mention she was the head of human resources.
0: Yeah, which makes it way, way worse.
1: And he was the whole boss, like the very top position you could
0: yeah.
1: be, I think.
0: So understandable that that's the direction that the company went in
1: yeah.
0: for that.
1: I'm not saying that I think that everything should be a fireable offense or whatnot, but it's like, if I can get fired for being like, oh, my job is so difficult on Twitter, like, this
0: yeah.
1: seems like it's on the list of things.
0: Oh, yes. I would say out of all of this, the most shocking thing is that he is still with his wife. I say that if your relationship can survive a viral video online,
1: you're set for life, I guess.
0: I think so. You can survive anything. Here's Chapel Rona, 93.9 Virgin Radio.

0: 93.9 Virgin Radio, mornings with Kim and Lexi. Orange air quality warning for today. So this means everybody's health is at risk. If you spend a significant amount of time outside, try to keep it short and sweet. A high of 31, feeling like 34. We're at 22 or 71.
1: And I just want people to remember that there are a lot of people, especially in our town, that can't escape what's happening outside right now.
0: Yeah.
1: They don't have anywhere to go to get out of this. And I haven't been outside that much and I can feel it in my lungs.
0: Mm-hmm.
1: So I can't imagine the people who don't have anywhere to escape to. And that's why I wanted to mention that the downtown mission is currently running low and in urgent need of bottled water.
0: Yeah.
1: With the warmer days and all of this heat,
0: the heat wave,
1: the smoke, everything, mm-hmm. it is absolutely essential that people have water.
0: Yeah.
1: There's approximately 150 to 200 individuals that are stopping by the mission during the day for a meal or different supports, programming, and 110 to 120 are in the shelter beds or in the drop-in shelter each night. When it's hot outside, shade, rest, and water can make all the difference. They're accepting donations at their front door on 875 Olette Avenue. From 9 a.m. till 8 p.m., or you can call them at 519-973-5573, or you can give a financial gift if you don't have water bottles.
0: Yeah, if you don't have, like, or you can't make it out for whatever reason, you know, mm-hmm. that I think just about every little bit helps, whether it's like, you know, a financial donation or somebody just, you know, popping by, making a stop and dropping off a bunch of water bottles will, I think, help out significantly, especially this past week, just between the weather and the wildfires. It's a doozy of a week.
1: Mm-hmm.
0: And I think that this will definitely help a lot of people out.
1: Any amount would help. So if you have anything you can donate financially or water bottle-y.
0: Yeah, I was going to say, you could always just stop on by to Costco, grab one of those, you know, massive cases of water, or wherever has deals. This is the perfect time to open up your Flip app,
1: mm-hmm.
0: right? Be like, wait a minute. All right, who's got the deals on the water? Somebody's got to. And, make a stop, right? Because I think that'll definitely, you know, help out a lot of people. I've seen so many people just like laying out in the sun and I'm thinking, my gosh, they must be baking.
1: Mm-hmm.
0: Somebody get them to some shade, get them some water, something.
1: You can also go online and, donate. There's a link online to donate money.
0: Nice.
1: Or donations can be accepted at 875 Olette Avenue at their front door.
0: There are lots of options there. 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
1: So heavy smoke conditions are really putting a cramp in a lot of people's days as of recently. And yes, air quality warnings are sitting in the orange, which means that not only is this bad for the elderly, it's everybody right across the board. This is going to run a health risk. So Environment Canada is asking people to limit their time outdoors, so much so that even London's Rock the Park Music Festival actually ended early yesterday due to the smoke conditions and air quality. So keep in mind, take a look at those symptoms. You may be experiencing some of the mild symptoms like eye, nose, and throat irritation, as well as headaches or a mild cough. But the more serious conditions that you could be looking at would be, you know, I would say significant, you know, coughing once it gets really bad, wheezing, getting those chest pains from that significant coughing. If you think that you are having a medical emergency, please make sure that you seek immediate medical assistance. So it looks like we are looking at an opening date for the Gordie Howe Bridge. I hate to say it out loud because I want to like knock on all the wood, Lexi, but they're saying the bridge is expected to open on July 27th. However, pedestrians and cyclists, they say, will be able to cross the Gordie Howe Bridge starting August 5th. So they're going to have a multi-use path that allows cyclists and runners and pedestrians to cross the border free of charge, which is really cool. So anyone that's been thinking about it, you've been, you know, eyeballing the idea of being able to do that, know that you can mark it on your calendars August 5th. In sports, Argentina beat England 2-1, and they will play Spain in the World Cup final on Sunday. And the ESPYs went down last night with Shohei Ohtani, as well as Matthew Stafford, Jalen Brunson, and Lionel Messi all picking up Best Athlete Awards. And that's your FYI on 93.9 Virgin Radio.

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0: 93.9 Virgin Radio, and it's Mornings with Kim and Lexi. Air quality warning in effect. If you haven't stepped outside yet, it looks like an Instagram filter. And we're expected to see that for the majority of the day, a high of 31, feeling like 34, and we're at 22 or 71.
1: This feels like an episode of Black Mirror, what I'm about to share.
0: Oh, no.
1: And it's that the founder of Hinge has created an AI dating app.
0: Oh, no.
1: It's called Overtone. That, in and of itself, is scary to me.
0: Mm-hmm.
1: There are no profiles or matches to swipe through, and AI decides who it thinks you'll be compatible with. Okay, so arranged marriages? Okay, so you discovered an arranged marriage. Congratulations.
0: That's exactly what it sounds like. It's actually worse, because normally arranged marriages are arranged by actual humans.
1: Who actually know you.
0: Yeah, but not that that really, I think, has ever mattered. Maybe, I think that that's besides the point. The thing is like, that's the direction they're moving in. But I guess, like, if you're a person who is so desperate to find your match, your love, there are people that are like, yeah, I'll give it a go. I know people that are like that. There are people that are go, yes, I'll try anything.
1: And I'd like you to take a look outside. You are to blame partially for this.
0: Yeah.
1: There is a lack of water in the world due to AI.
0: This is just...
1: So the app describes itself as a voice and audio forward service enabled by AI that provides highly curated introductions. And the creator of Hinge, who stepped down from his CEO role last year, says, mm-hmm. Overtone is not a dating app. By that, I mean it's not a social platform with profiles that reduces people to stats, quotes, and photos. There are no opaque algorithmic feeds trained on split-second impulses. And okay. There's no juggling likes, matches, and chats across many people at once.
0: Then what is it?
1: Right.
0: I want to know, like, exactly how it works. Like, what is it looking at to find said match?
1: Because there's already dating apps that are like, we think you and this person are a match. And, like, that makes sense to me because it's like, okay, we answer questions.
0: Yeah.
1: And you're looking at these, like... We have similar answers. Or
0: how is that any different though, too, right? Like if you're doing, say, like a quiz and you answer questions, and then it essentially says based on the information you gave us, these are your matches. How is that any different? Like how is this going to be offering up anything different?
1: New,
0: yeah.
1: Right. I don't know.
0: It's basically going to be collecting information. So I don't know why we even need to incorporate AI
1: it
0: into
1: sounds,
0: this.
1: To me.
0: Yeah.
1: Like this is a scam.
0: Yeah.
1: To get your information, because it says it's voice forward.
0: Yeah, what are they?
1: They want to get your voice. They want to get all these private details about you.
0: No.
1: This is a scam. I cannot stress this enough. If you are this desperate for a partner, I have other resources for you. I will personally find you a date before you download this app.
0: Lexi's going to open up her own dating app site.
1: If it can stop you from downloading this app, I will personally hook you up.
0: I want to know if they're charging. I feel like this is also a way for them to chart. Like, look at this new high-tech dating technology. Don't do that. Go to Lexi. Lexi's going to be play matchmaker.
1: Yep.
0: Be careful now. Now that you've opened that door, there's going to be a flood, girl.
1: We'll have to start a new segment.
0: Yes. 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

0: 93.9 Virgin Radio, and it's mornings with Kim and Lexi. Air quality warning that is in effect, so please stay inside and spend as little time outside as possible with all that local smoke. High of 31, feeling like 34, and we're at 22 or 71.
1: Kim, did you see about this woman who got a license plate? It was not a custom plate. It was just a normal license plate. But I think billions of people, had they known this was an option, would have gotten this custom made.
0: 100% they would have. I mean, what are the odds?
1: So she was complaining about it.
0: Yeah.
1: And I saw somebody on Twitter say, God gives his best punchlines to people with no sense of humor. Because
0: yes,
1: this license plate is SQZ A55. Now, if you can't quite visualize what SQZ A55 looks like, it says squeeze ass.
0: Just lay it on out there. Yeah. And that's the thing is, like, there are people that would love to have this license plate.
1: Mm-hmm.
0: That probably, there are a bunch of other people probably would have paid for this.
1: Absolutely.
0: Let's be honest.
1: And she just got it.
0: And she was just like, initially says she went ballistic. Over
1: this. I don't think a senior who's almost 77 will be driving around with a plate that has that to say. How could that pass inspection?
0: Oh, come on.
1: But then I guess later on she did come to terms with it and she said, I'm resigned to it. Maybe it was destined to be on my car. I can handle it if I get a few honks here and there. Actually, being over 70, I might like a few honks.
0: Okay, so she's got some sense of humor. Maybe it was just a bad day.
1: Yeah.
0: That's all it really was. Come on. Like
1: that got me thinking, like, what's your dream license? I think that I would prefer something like this that's like a happy accident style.
0: Yeah.
1: Over like
0: something
1: my name or like something that's like you paid for and it's clear. Like this is just pure luck.
0: Yeah. I love that this was a happy accident.
1: Mm-hmm.
0: But yeah, like, I mean, whether it's happy accident or, you know, a license that you specifically paid for, like, I mean, does anyone out there have one that's maybe not quite this, but something where you're just like, whoa, how did I get that? Right?
1: Mm-hmm.
0: Or even one that you've seen. Cause like, let's be honest, how many times have you driven somewhere and you see like a license plate that you think is fabulous that you decide, I'm going to take a picture of this?
1: Oh yeah. My wife and I send each other photos of license plates all the time.
0: I do that. And bumper stickers.
1: Yes.
0: A good solid bumper sticker too. We would love for you to share those with us. So, I mean, you can text us to tell us a story. That's 999-999. If you have a story to share, use that talk back feature on the iHeartRadio app, or you can call us at 519-792-6040. I want to hear the craziest license plates you've come across.

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1: Starting with an update from yesterday's What's Up So Far, where I talked about that woman who believes she is married to Shia LaBeouf, but that this new one is a clone and she's been stalking him and whatnot. And then she posted that video of Shia LaBeouf talking to her. Louisiana police arrested 40-year-old Alyssa Couture on Monday and booked her on a stalking charge. The arrest came hours after she posted that video. And I'm not surprised.
2: Yeah, like that was... I don't have a polite way of saying it.
1: Yeah.
2: It was something. And I was actually surprised at how he reacted to all of that so calmly.
1: Yeah. Because he has never reacted to anything.
2: No.
1: Calmly in his life.
2: So. No.
1: Lana Del Rey revealed that she's created two new albums, one called Stove and another called Spida. She says she'll need a month to finish the second project and send both of them to vinyl.
2: Wow.
1: It's been a little while since we've gotten some.
2: So she's been busy. We just didn't know it.
1: Yes. Not just with her crocodile or alligator husband or whatever it is that he does and where he's from.
2: Yes. Yeah. Oh, man.
1: And I saw this clip on Twitter. Scrolled past it the first time. Then the second time I saw it, somebody said, "I'm way too grown to know this tea, but the interview was so awkward, I had to go look up what's going on, and oh my gosh."
2: Yes, there are things
1: going on. So, we talked about earlier the new Descendants movie, Wicked Wonderland.
2: Yeah.
1: They're currently on a press tour.
2: Mm-hmm.
1: And it's awkward. And that's because, so there's rumors about the co-stars, Kylie Cantrell and Malia Baker.
2: Yes.
1: And their friendship breakup. So it's clear that they're no longer friends. And the reason seems to be Kylie dated their other co-star, Malachi Barton, during their Descendants Zombies tour in 2025. It was kept kind of private, but Kylie ended the relationship in October of 2025. And then days later, Malachi and Malia began dating and were spotted holding hands. And they were best friends at the time.
2: I mean, that says something without saying something.
1: Fans speculate that there may have been some cheating, but that has not been confirmed or denied or anything. But what is confirmed is the days later holding hands spotting, at the very least.
2: Yeah.
1: So they're currently on a press tour, as I said, and they were asked a question about friendship.
2: Okay.
1: And it got awkward. Here's that clip.
3: So what do you think being part of this Descendants franchise has taught you about friendship?
1: And then Malia answers.
4: I feel like it's taught me a lot. 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

0: my ex days later.
1: Days later.
0: And then goes on to say something about loyalty.
1: Yeah.
0: My eyes are rolling whether I like it or not.
1: You won't even know it. It's just going to be a subconscious thing. Oh, wait, I did what?
0: Exactly.
1: Yes.
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0: 93.9 Virgin Radio at its mornings with Kim and Lexi. There is an orange warning for air quality, which, you know, pairs nicely with that heat wave.
1: That's really awesome.
0: So please limit your time outdoors. There's lots of local smoke this morning, a high of 31 with it feeling more like 34. We're currently at 22 or 72.
1: We've got a special guest joining us because my mom just went on vacation with my Kuma. They were in Niagara Falls, and they're currently driving down the QEW. They got the smoke and the fog before we did.
0: Yeah.
1: So we're going to go to her live, our traffic and fog and smoke correspondent, my mother. Hi, Mom.
2: Good morning.
0: So how is it out there?
2: So we started our trip on Tuesday, Niagara Falls. It was beautiful. We got all kinds of great pictures. We went to bed Tuesday night, woke up Wednesday to head to Niagara-on-the-Lake, and we're walking around Niagara-on-the-Lake going, like, where is the sun? Why is it so hazy out here? It doesn't feel like fog. It's just like, it was kind of almost like an, almost a red sky, and, or a red fog. And so I had to go on my phone to find out, oh, there's forest fires. Like, we had no idea. And we kind of kept hoping and thinking it was going to clear out as the day went on, but it didn't.
0: Okay, and that was on Tuesday for you guys, you said?
2: No, Wednesday. So Tuesday we were in the falls, beautiful, woke up Wednesday morning,
0: gotcha.
2: And yeah, we've been in fog ever since Wednesday morning, so it must have come in. We did notice Tuesday evening in Niagara Falls that the winds were really strong.
0: Mm. You know what? I was going to say, that's interesting that you mentioned that, because yesterday when I was outside, it was okay, a little hazy, and then the wind picked up. And that's when it started to get a lot worse here. Like, Lexi, you were saying here, it was like sometime between 6 and 7.
1: Mm-hmm.
0: That's when I noticed the wind started to pick up where we were sitting outside. And then all of a sudden, the smoke just rolled right in. So I have to wonder, that's got to be, you know, a factor in all of this.
1: Is it lessening on your drive, Mom? Like, as you drive towards us?
2: It is today a little less. Like, it became less red and more gray as the day went on yesterday. And now, like, it does seem to be maybe clearing up a little bit, but it feels like a big fog in the sky still where we're at. And we're on the QEW heading to Burlington right now.
0: Oh boy. Well, mm-hmm. Drive safe.
1: Yes.
2: We will.
0: Try to limit your time outside as
1: yes.
0: well.
1: Thanks for joining us, Mama. See you later.
2: Have a good day, Kat.
1: You too.
0: Thanks. Our smoke correspondent,
1: yes.
0: if you will, there. I love that. I mean, I don't love the smoke, but just kind of giving anybody a warning, because it is summertime. People are going on vacation. People are hitting the road, doing, you know, trips and stuff. So it's just kind of good to know what it's like, I guess, everywhere else.
1: Mm-hmm.
0: And having that visual is really great.
1: My family's going to Canada's Wonderland this weekend. So.
0: Oh, boy.
1: Yeah.
0: Hopefully. I mean, I want a miracle. I want this
1: Fingers
0: lifted.
1: Are crossed, and I'm hoping that these wildfires can be, not just because of my Canada's Wonderland trip, just
0: no.
1: in general.
0: This just
1: is a general wish.
0: Yes. For everybody's health.
1: Yes.
0: Yeah, that's
1: not
0: why.
1: Just for my roller coaster riding.
0: Yes, 100%. And here's Chapel Roan. Good luck. Right?
1: Yes.
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0: Virgin Radio, FYI.
1: Well, the heavy smoke conditions are putting a real cramp on a lot of people's lives and upcoming events as well, being as it is the middle of summer. Environment Canada is asking people to limit their time outdoors as everyone's health is at risk in regards to all of this. So if you've stepped outside, you've seen that haze and that smoke, you can certainly smell it in the air as well. Talking with a bunch of people, some people have even said in their area they feel like it's gotten worse this morning.
2: Honestly, I could smell it in the hallway.
1: Yes.
2: When I went to go to the bathroom.
1: Yeah, I was going to say in our main hallway you can actually smell it, which isn't even outside. So it's crazy. London's Rock the Park Music Festival that some people may be, you know, heading out to travel to last night, they had to end it early due to the smoke conditions and air quality. I've yet to see anything as to in regards to what they're doing for the rest, but Town of LaSalle, they have decided to close their outdoor pool today and their summer camps as well for good reason, again, because this is a situation where it's not just affecting the elderly. They say everybody's health is at risk with the air quality. So just keep that in mind. If you are needing to spend time outside, try to limit it as much as possible.
2: And honestly, an N95 mask is your best friend if you do have to spend a prolonged period outside.
1: Yeah, maybe rip those out, right? Mm-hmm. Not a bad idea, Lexi. So the bridge, the Gordie Howe Bridge, we've been kind of patiently waiting. They say the bridge is expected to open to vehicle traffic on July 27th. But they're also talking about the special date of August 5th. It'll be open up to pedestrians and cyclists that will be able to cross. So what they're going to have is a multi-use path that's going to allow cyclists and runners and pedestrians to cross the border free of charge. This is really cool because I remember.
2: Free is crazy.
1: Yeah. And I think this is so neat because talking to my mom when I was a kid about how they said they used to be able to cross, like walk over the Ambassador Bridge, which to me, I can't even fathom. But now we're going to be able to have that option with the Gordie Howe Bridge. And that date that we're expected to be able to do, I guess, start doing that is August 5th. In sports, Argentina beat England 2-1 and will play Spain in the World Cup final. That'll be happening on Sunday. And the ESPYs went down last night. So Shohei Ohtani, Matthew Stafford, Jalen Brunson, and Lionel Messi all picking up Best Athlete Awards. And that's your FYI on 93.9 Virgin Radio.

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0: 93.9 Virgin Radio, or it's Mornings with Kim and Lexi, and there is an air quality warning in effect. Temperature is currently 22 or 72. What would you do for today? My fiance says engagement gifts from her family are only for her.
1: I've recently gotten engaged and have been with my partner for 5 years. Her family threw us an engagement party this weekend, and when we got home and opened some of the cards, there was money in most of them. I mentioned it was very generous of her family to give us so much, and my fiancé mentioned it was her money. I pointed out that both of our names are on the cards, and the money should be going towards the wedding or things for both of us. She mentioned that it was her family that gave it to us, so the money is hers. But I disagreed. I said the engagement party was for both of us, and so are the cards and any gifts we received. I pointed out it's selfish of her to expect everything to just be for her. She said I was trying to take advantage of her family's generosity, but I pointed out that's exactly what she's doing by keeping everything for herself. She just repeated the gifts were from her family, so they should just be for her. Am I wrong for expecting the gifts to be for both of us? What would you do?
0: You could score a $100 Lotto Max voucher for giving us your opinion on this. So you can text us at 999999, or you can also use that talkback feature on the iHeartRadio app and do it the OG style by calling 519-792-6040. What would you do? My fiance says engagement gifts are for from her family are only for her on 93.9 Virgin Radio. Dinner, baby, I had a really great time.

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0: drop dead. 93.9 Virgin Radio, and it's Mornings with Kim and Lexi. We are in the midst of our What Would You Do segment. My fiance says engagement gifts from her family are only for her.
1: We got a text here from Samantha that says, sorry, girl, but an engagement party is to celebrate your union with your partner. People giving money expect their gifts to go towards your wedding and or honeymoon. Your finances and everything are going to be combined when you're married, so it's time to start thinking of your funds being combined and to figure out shared financial goals with your soon-to-be life partner.
0: Yeah. I mean, hitting it right on the nose there. Karen was a little bit more blunt and texted in, dump her. Oh my God, she is a very selfish person. Everything should be for both of them, no matter who it is from.
1: Mm-hmm.
0: Yeah. I think everybody's kind of on the same page. It's just some people are a little bit more harsh about it than others.
1: Mm-hmm. You've also got Tracy saying, if they're being this petty about engagement gifts, they should probably rethink the marriage. They seem ill-prepared for the amount of trust and teamwork it takes to become one in the unity of marriage.
0: Mm-hmm. Yeah, this is definitely, like, I mean, if I would say it's even like a red flag for both of them. Like, let's just say, okay, she is in the right, you know, mm-hmm. or, you know, maybe that we can justify it. It's like, girl, you're not on the same page. That's not a good thing. But if you want to weigh in on this, you can text us. 999999.
1: We got a text here that's from somebody that says, this might be a cultural thing. In our culture, the engagement gifts are for the women.
0: Oh.
1: I'm asking questions.
0: That's, you know what? I didn't realize
1: me
0: that.
1: Me neither.
0: Wow. See, every time I think of, like, engagement party, I think it's a unison. It's a gift for everybody. But I didn't realize there was a culture in which that the gifts would just be for.
1: Yeah. She would have brought that up.
0: But then wouldn't that mean that even the gifts that his parents gave them would also be hers?
1: Yeah. Cause she said it specifically was because it was from her parents. He said, he responded and said Middle Eastern. So, but I feel like she would have brought that up if that was the reasoning, not, well, it's from my parents, so it's for me.
0: Yeah. It's interesting.
1: I didn't know that.
0: Yeah. That's definitely something you need to take into account.
1: Mm-hmm.
0: Now that we know that, like now my thoughts are completely not changed, but like mine's open to that, right? That it's like, wait a minute. This could be,
1: could be the reasoning.
0: This could be the reasoning. 100%. Again, thank you, for texting in on that. If you want to continue the conversation for our What Would You Do? 93.9 virginradio.com.

0: 93.9 Virgin Radio, and it's Mornings with Kim and Lexi with the orange air quality warning for today. So try to limit your time outside. High at 31, feeling like 34, and we're at 23 or 74.
1: I found out that today is a holiday in terms of it's an international day. It's International Drag Day.
0: Okay.
1: So the purpose of International Drag Day is to celebrate the art of drag and recognize the hard work and dedication that drag queens and drag kings have put into their art. And I thought that was a great way to bring up and mention that we are going to be at a drag lunch.
0: Yeah. Is it lunch or is it brunch?
1: This poster says lunch. I thought it was a brunch, but this poster says lunch. So maybe it's more lunch heavy than breakfast heavy food.
0: I'll be in a brunch state of mind.
1: Yeah. Everything's brunch if you think hard enough, if you try hard enough.
0: Yes, exactly. This is going to be going down, Sunday, August 2nd, at the Bourbon Tap and Grill. So starting at 12, going until 2:30.
1: It's between us, 93.9 Virgin Radio, and the Windsor Essex Pride Fest. You can get tickets for $40 online, and there is a limited capacity. So if you want to join us for a Pride drag lunch or brunch.
0: Yeah.
1: We wanted to let you know we'd be there.
0: Yes. So make sure you come on out. Come out for the show. Come out and hang out with us. And come out for lunch or brunch. Whichever.
1: Whichever you feel like or whatever
0: it is. Here's Jonas Brothers on 93.9 Virgin Radio. We go.

0: What are they redoing homes like to look like the 90s? Right. It's actually the opposite. So what it is two different teams of 90s TV stars that are going to compete to renovate homes that are stuck in the 90s.
1: Interesting.
0: Yeah. So I'd imagine just like this is just literally renovations that are more than overdue.
1: Mm-hmm.
0: So like some of the people that are involved, like some of the, you know, 90s TV stars, Brian Austin Green
1: mm-hmm.
0: from like 90210, Beverly Mitchell was another one, Jodi Sweetin,
1: mm-hmm.
0: and Melissa Joan Hart, just to name a few.
1: Nice.
0: Yeah.
1: More TV show news, kind of local-ish.
0: Okay.
1: Two Metro Detroit restaurants are going to be on the new season of Kitchen Nightmares. Not necessarily the one you want to be on.
0: Oh my God.
1: But Gordon Ramsay filmed at Boodles,
0: okay.
1: which is a restaurant in Madison Heights. And Firenze, a family-owned Italian spot in Warren. Boodles is still open and has reworked its menu since filming, but Firenze is closed last year. The Boodles episode airs on August 18th, and the Firenze is the September 15th finale.
0: Oh.
1: The season itself premieres on July 21st, but it being closed and the finale...
0: It kind of makes you wonder, like, how bad did it get?
1: What happened there?
0: I know, well, maybe it wasn't bad. I wish I could try to be optimistic, but how
1: maybe it was so good they made so much money they had to close.
0: To move or relocate? I don't even know. Maybe it's a publicity stunt, but like, yeah, I'm trying to be optimistic.
1: A traffic jam that used to be in Midtown was a go-to for us in college, and they were on, Diners, Drive-Ins, and Dives.
0: Yeah.
1: They got rid of the menu item that Guy Fieri had.
0: Oh, really?
1: I was like, why would you, like, it was like a poster in the front, like, we were on this show. And I'm like, and then they got rid of the menu item he ate. And I was like, why would you do that?
0: Yeah.
1: Like, that's a menu item you keep forever.
0: There's a place that I've been to in New Orleans that was on that show, and they still run everything the same. And it's a popular, like, destination on Bourbon Street now.
1: Mm-hmm.
0: I mean, it has been ever since, but, like, I think I, you know, went 10 years later and it was still there, still doing their thing.
1: Yeah.
0: Still rocking. So, I mean, when these professionals and, you know, expertise people tell you this, follow through with it, please.
1: Yeah.

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1: Kim, there's currently a class action lawsuit that's been filed against YouTube over its ad-free subscription.
0: Okay, so are people still getting ads? Is that what this is? Okay.
1: This is, I don't know why this is like making me so angry. It's just like people love to sue is what it feels like. So the plaintiffs are arguing that YouTube Premium still shows ads because creators include sponsorship segments. That's hard for me to say. Sponsorship segments in their videos.
0: Well, that's not the same thing.
1: That's not an ad. That's literally in the video that they uploaded. And it's because they've been paid this sponsorship thing.
0: Yeah.
1: And like, sometimes the sponsorship is like, cleverly put into their video, right? Like, I've seen YouTube creators who like, test products.
0: Yeah.
1: And the sponsorship is one of the products they're testing.
0: I was just gonna say, in some cases, like, I think the video is basically a sponsorship.
1: Yes. And so here's the thing.
0: Crazy.
1: For ones where it's not the video, YouTube has already, I have YouTube Premium. YouTube has already implemented a jump ahead feature. When I'm watching a video, if the person I'm watching comes up and goes, this video is sponsored by, a little jump ahead button shows up. I can click it and it'll bring me to the next part of the video where they're done talking about the sponsorship.
0: So they've already taken care of this.
1: Yes, because if they were to do anything more than that, you're skipping the video and you're taking parts out of the video that fans may want to see.
0: Yeah.
1: This just is, I don't know why this angered me so much. I'm all for the people getting money from corporations and for the most part, but you guys.
0: Yeah. Like, well, in this case, YouTube did the work, like the best that they could.
1: What else are they supposed to be doing?
0: I don't know. This is arguing just to argue at this point. But I mean, this is the U.S. Don't they kind of, everybody there sues everybody for just about anything.
1: Right. That's the thing.
0: That is the thing. Here's Olivia Dean on 93.9 Virgin Radio.

0: 93.9 Virgin Radio at its Mornings with Kim and Lexi with some crazy Instagram filter stuff happening outside. Not nearly as enjoyable and good for your health.
1: No.
0: Not to say that Instagram's good for your health, but there is an orange warning air quality that Environment Canada has put in place, and a high of 31 expected for today. Currently, we're at 23 or 74. Just be careful and spend as little time outside as possible, because this is affecting everybody, not just the elderly, not just, you know, people who have maybe immune issues or anything like that, autoimmune stuff. It's literally everyone.
1: Mm-hmm.
0: Yeah.
2: Hello.
0: Oh, my.
1: We're playing this not because to celebrate Halloween.
0: No.
1: Halloween or whatever. This is because it's a great day in cinema history.
0: It is.
1: Hocus Pocus was released 33 years ago today, along with Free Willy 33 years ago today. Same day.
0: Yeah.
1: Isn't that wild?
0: What a day. What a time to be alive back
1: and more
0: then.
1: More on this day. Cyberbully, the Lifetime movie with Emily Osment, 15 years ago today.
0: Mm-hmm.
1: One of the best movies ever made, Cinderella Story with Hilary Duff, 22 years ago today. And on that same day, also 22 years ago, Stuck in the Suburbs, iconic Disney movie. We've also got George of the Jungle, which was 29 years ago today, and out today, like 2026 today.
0: Yeah.
1: Descendants Wicked Wonderland, a sequel to The Descendants Rise of Red.
0: Yeah. So a great day in movie history for sure. I feel like maybe they've taken this day and been like, you know what? This is a good one. This is the day we need to release stuff.
1: Mm-hmm.
0: I don't know. That's just my guess. But it's crazy to think that it's been that long, 33 years ago today, that Hocus Pocus was out.
1: Mm-hmm.
0: Right?
1: Wild.
0: It is wild.
1: What a big day in cinema history. Can't wait to see what this day brings us in the future.
0: So are you going to do like a double, triple, quadruple feature with all of these? Like, I don't know. What are you going to do today, Lexi?
1: I don't know. Honestly, if I were to pick any off the list to watch today,
0: yep,
1: it would be a Cinderella Story.
0: Okay. Okay.
1: Best one ever made.
0: I mean, if somebody wants to go in the Summerween direction, I mean, today's the day to watch Hocus Pocus.
1: It is.
0: Clearly.
1: Yeah.
0: So, put that on your list if you haven't yet. Here's Zara Larsson on 93.9 Virgin Radio.

0: 93.9 Virgin Radio, and it's Mornings with Kim and Lexi, just about ready to head out. And if we leave you with anything, it's this has been one hell of a week, I think, for everybody, right, Lexi? Like, we started with a heat wave, and now we are, I don't want to say finishing because we're still in the week, but we've now entered a major air quality issue on top of that.
1: And if you are able to, they need help at the downtown mission with water bottles. 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They're at 875 Olette Avenue. You can donate there, or you can call them or go online, but they need water bottles.
0: 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So help them out if you can. Stop on by to Costco or wherever to get those water. 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We're out of here.
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Tame Impala and Jenny with Dracula on Virgin Radio. I'm Shannon. Hello and happy Wednesday. Can you believe that there are only two games left in the World Cup coming up on Saturday and then that final on Sunday? Justin Bieber is going to be a part of the halftime show, celebrations and performances, and he is coming up right after Jamie Fine.

Virgin Radio. I'm Shannon. Sometimes I like it when an artist doesn't take off in other places and they're just most well known in Canada, but it is exciting for them as well when they start to get attention from other countries. Cameron Whitcomb is an example recently. He's a Canadian artist whose song, Kingdom of Fear, recently just cracked the Billboard Hot 100 in the States. So a lot of Americans are now discovering him as well, which he says is absolutely wild. He says he's been pouring his heart into his songwriting, so he calls it the greatest honor in the world to see music really connecting with fans. Here is Cameron Whitcomb, Kingdom of Fear on Virgin Radio.

That is Ariana Grande on Virgin Radio, who has fans thinking that she is officially off the market and back together with her ex, Ricky, who she sang about in her song Thank You Next. So the lyric is usually, wrote some songs about Ricky, now I listen and laugh, but when performing it recently, she changed it to... We always find our way back. Sounds pretty romantic. Only need me when it's turned down.

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0: Hey guys, it's Taylor Swift, and this is my song, I Knew It, I Knew You. I knew it, I knew you. Hope you enjoy it.
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Taylor Swift on Virgin Radio. Would you rather watch a movie with your pet dog or your partner? Because almost half of the adults who were asked, 43%, said they would rather watch a movie with their dog instead of their partner, since they say they don't interrupt as much, they don't ask as many questions, and they typically enjoy cuddling for longer periods of time than their partner. What do you think? Partner or dog? Or both?

That is Somber with Homewrecker on Virgin Radio. If this next song sounds familiar to you, it is because it samples the song Shook by Sean Desmond, and it actually is somewhat of a response to his original song. This is Hooked by Zayna on Virgin Radio.

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1: 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And Con actually announced that he is going to be joining Jamie Fine on tour for a bunch of her shows over in Europe. I love when Canadian artists come together.

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Gracie Abrams on Virgin Radio. So we got the official numbers back on just how many people attended the Calgary Stampede this year. And it was 1.4 million people throughout the 10 days. And this is actually just around the same amount that was reported last year as well as the year before. So the Calgary Stampede stays consistent. It's Ella Langley, Choosing Texas.

Virgin Radio, I'm Shannon. So with everything that Olivia Rodrigo has accomplished so far in her career, think about this. She's had three number one albums out of the three albums that she's released, actually making her the only solo artist in history to have her first three albums debut at number one. She is only 23 years old. That's what blows my mind the most, how much she's accomplished so far. So just imagine all the things she's going to accomplish years to come.

Virgin Radio, I'm Shannon. So back when Taylor Swift was doing her Eras tour, everyone, of course, was desperately looking for tickets to that show. And there was a woman in Ontario who took full advantage of that, scamming as many people as possible, letting them think that they were getting tickets to see Taylor Swift. But she was actually just collecting that money and scamming them. She ended up collecting $265,000 from hundreds of people. She also almost scammed my own mother. So this one feels personal. She has officially received her verdict in court yesterday. Her and her husband were found guilty, and their sentencing will come next. So we'll see what happens.

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The Weeknd, Dancing in the Flames on Virgin Radio. What do you believe is the most superior ice cream flavor? I know, a controversial question to ask. The most popular flavors that you can think of across Canada. Uber Eats sees all of that info of what people are ordering, and they have revealed their list of what Canadians love the most. Number one, cookie dough, which I am in that category as well, followed by vanilla, then chocolate, then strawberry, and then chocolate fudge brownie. This is also a good reminder for you that National Ice Cream Day is coming up on Sunday, as if you needed another excuse to go for ice cream.

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Virgin Radio. So we've all collectively given up on the idea of Rihanna releasing a new album, right? It's officially now been over a decade, over 10 years since Rihanna released her last album. But we did wait more than a decade for the latest Grand Theft Auto, and that is set to come out this year. So we can still cross our fingers that Rihanna's got something in the works.

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Virgin Radio. There is a new documentary that came out on Netflix that is about a cruise ship. And no, this is not the poop cruise one that came out a few months ago. But there is a new documentary that came out. It's called Shipwrecked: Nightmare at Sea. And you might actually remember this situation where a cruise ship crashed and actually ended up, it tipped over and it ended up on its side in the water. This was back in about 2012. So now there's a whole documentary where they talk to people who were aboard the ship that night. So if you want to watch it, it's on Netflix now. Like I said, it's called Shipwrecked: Nightmare at Sea. It definitely made me queasy while watching, so just be warned. Come closer to the music. Make me want.

Ariana Grande, Hate That I Made You Love Me on Virgin Radio. I'm Shannon, and she is getting closer to her Canadian tour date. She's in the middle of her 5 shows in New York City. Then she has 3 shows in Boston before she crosses over the border to do 3 more shows in Montreal.

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1: Justin Bieber, who is going to be a part of the big halftime show for the FIFA World Cup final on Sunday. So we know the big names like Justin Bieber, Shakira, BTS, and Madonna that are going to be a part of the performance. But there are other names listed as well that will be a part of this big game, like a New York City public school chorus featuring Coldplay, the New York Philharmonic, and two of the biggest characters from the Muppets, Kermit and Miss Piggy, will be a part of the big final World Cup game on Sunday. I keep

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See, I knew going to the movies so often would somehow make me younger. There's a study that found that going to the movies, going to museums, things like that can actually help with anti-aging. They found that older adults that regularly go to plays, who go to movies, who go to museums, have a lower psychological age than those who don't, which is a good enough excuse for me to go buy tickets to more plays and movies. The weekend, Starboy.

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Virgin Radio, how would you react if you went to get a new license plate for your car only to realize that the letters and the numbers make it look like you have a vanity plate that says something a little grotesque? There is a woman in Florida who picked up her plate and she realized when looking at it that it actually spells out a phrase coincidentally. So her license plate reads SQZ A55, which if you saw that on a car, you might think to yourself, oh, that's a vanity plate that's made to look like it says squeeze ass. She said as a 77-year-old woman, that is not exactly what she wanted on her car. But she said after talking to her kids and her family, they all encouraged her to keep it because they think it is just so funny. Ariana Grande.

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That is Ray, Where Is My Husband on Virgin Radio. I love finding out singers' real names. Like Ray, for example, her full name is Rachel Pink Panthers. Not her real name. I know, it's surprising. Her real name is Victoria Walker. Zara Larsson, who's on this next song with Pink Panthers. That is her real name, Zara Larsson. I'm free.

Virgin Radio, most people don't think they have enough knowledge, education to compete on a game like Jeopardy, but how would you do if you were in charge of writing the clues? For the first time in Jeopardy history, the show has opened applications to the public to apply to be the next writer on the show. And of course, you do have to pass a very tough online test just to prove that you're worthy of applying for the job.

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She loves Rush. So now fans who actually also spotted her at a recent Rush show in LA are now demanding that they get together for a song, either Sabrina featuring on a Rush song or maybe Rush featured on a Sabrina song. Oh.

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Virgin Radio. So there is a T-Rex whose name is Gus, who was just sold in an auction for $50 million USD. So the fossils of this dino, they're over 67 million years old. And this is the most amount that someone has ever paid in an auction for dinosaur fossils. 67 million years old. Only to get the name Gus after all that time. No offense to any Gus's out there.

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1: 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More phones are being locked up at shows. Jack White recently did it as his show. I was at a Charlie XCX album listening party because her album doesn't come out for a few weeks. So they locked up all of her phones so no one could record any of it so that it wouldn't leak, which I, at first, it made me realize how addicted I am to my phone because I kept reaching for my phone in my pocket, in my bag, when it wasn't in fact there. But after a little bit, I realized how much more I was encapsulated by the entire experience, because you have no other choice but to just give that experience your full attention. So how do you feel about more artists banning phones from shows so that you can just stand there, you can enjoy it without having to worry about recording anything?

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That is Lolo with The Punisher on Virgin Radio. I love that song. It's really giving like 90s movie soundtrack vibes. I hope you enjoy the rest of your Thursday. It's Liam.

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Harry Styles on your number one hit music station. It's Virgin Radio with Luke and Ray in the afternoon. Very smoky in most of Ontario right now because of wildfires up north. Just a reminder, though, even though it's smoky outside, don't call 911. Not unless you're having a medical emergency because of the smoke, but a lot of people have been calling 911, and not a lot that they can do about it.

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So, as it turns out, 31 is the most popular age to switch up your job or your career. 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Text us, 999-999.

0: Glass Animals and Heat Waves on your number one hit music station. It's Virgin Radio with Luke and Ray in the afternoon. Turns out that 31 is the most popular age to switch up your career. So we'd love to know if you did switch up your career around the age of 31, what'd you switch from? What'd you switch to? And why? And you're actually one of those people who did switch up your career, right?
1: Yes, but my story is going to be one of the boring ones because I changed from one engineering field to another engineering field. However, when you say 31, I was like, oh my God, I did it exactly at 31.
2: There you go.
0: So what kind of engineer were you going from and to?
1: So I was an optical engineer working with lasers and stuff, and I changed it to be an electronic engineer. So it might not seem that different, but it is actually very different.
2: And what were the key differences? Like, was it a lot of learning off the hop, or...?
1: There are a lot of learning. I did that by, like, trying to get a degree as well to do, like, a PhD at it. It's a part-time. I'm still doing it. I haven't finished yet. Don't tell my wife because she's disappointed in me not finishing it.
0: That's interesting. So at 31, you were like, lasers are boring. Let's do something else.
1: Yes, exactly.

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1: It's your number one hit music station, Virgin Radio, with Luke and Ray in the afternoon. As it turns out, 31 is kind of the sweet spot where people like to switch up their careers. So we're wondering if you change careers around that age. Why? And what'd you switch from? And what'd you switch to? You can text us 999-999. Now, what did you switch from?
2: Oh, my. I was a social worker. I did addictions. I did adults with developmental disabilities, homelessness. And when I was 34, I believe it was, I decided to drive the bus because it was just as good money and I was burnt out. I needed to take care of me.
3: Mm-hmm. Good for you. Are you still a city bus driver?
2: I am.
3: Okay. How, on a daily basis, how many times do you want to say a four-letter word, let's say, because of people in traffic?
2: People cut us off all the... You should see what people do in their cars.
1: Wow.
3: Because you're elevated. You see it all. I'm sure you see it in every person's car.

Our Spooner Shows Mafia and The Weeknd on your number one hit music station. It's Virgin Radio with Luke and Ray in the afternoon. They're casting for a new Netflix reality show right now. It is a game show based on the board game Monopoly. You're going to do all the things that you do in Monopoly. Live in this life-size Monopoly board, buy and sell property, and you may even end up in, hopefully, figurative jail.

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1: 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It's Con the Artist on your number one hit music station, Virgin Radio. It's Luke and Ray in the afternoon. We'd love for you to help us put this whole playlist together. 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

It's Bruno Mars on your Thursday on your number one hit music station. It's Virgin Radio with Luke and Ray in the afternoon. They're remaking a classic 90s movie. This might be the worst idea for a remake we've ever heard of. We'll tell you what it is in a couple.

Luke Calla on your number one hit music station. It's Virgin Radio with Luke and Ray in the afternoon. I'm hearing rumblings that they are working on a Free Willy remake. Now, if you never saw Free Willy back in the day, or if it was before your time, it was basically about a killer whale living in captivity that had to be rescued by a young boy. Now, here's the thing about remaking that movie, right? They're closing SeaWorlds all over the place. Everybody knows these whales shouldn't be kept in captivity. So how are they going to get one to act in a movie? I mean, are they going to have like a CGI whale or something like that? I feel like that's the only way they can possibly do it.

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2: So the top searched words for definition were just revealed. Number one, the most searched definition is gaslighting. What exactly does gaslighting mean?
3: Mm-hmm.
2: No surprise there because it's become a buzz term and people often use it wrong. But I find the second most searched word kind of promising. It is love. People looking for the definition of love. I know.
3: Is that promising or is that a little bit, oh, yikes.
2: You know what? Yeah. That you're not wrong because on one hand, people are looking for the word love, but if that many people don't know what love, the definition of love is.
3: You know what? I can't judge because I'd be afraid to show anybody my Google search history when it comes to definitions because anytime anyone drops like a big fancy word, I'm immediately looking at my phone.
2: Oh my God. If you looked at my searches right now, it would be like all were like AP English words and serial killers.
3: Yeah.
2: Exclusively.
3: You know what though? Sometimes you do, you'll drop, you'll be like, that was serendipitous. And I'm like, what do you, use the common word, Ray. Good Lord.
2: Thank you, Google.

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Sabrina Carpenter on your number one hit music station. It's Virgin Radio with Luke and Ray in the afternoon. Might take you a little bit longer to get your Starbucks order. We'll tell you why in a couple of minutes. Here's Cameron Whitcomb.

0: It's Luke and Ray in the afternoon on Virgin Radio, your number one hit music station. Can I guess why it might take longer to order your coffee at Starbucks?
1: Why is that?
0: Because there's like a new, some sort of Frappe Locochino on the menu that Becky wants to order?
1: It's not the really annoying secret menu item Becky wants. That's okay. Not the reason. The

0: The reason your order may take longer at Starbucks is because Starbucks now has a Green Apron Creators program. So they are actually encouraging their baristas to make TikTok content while they're at work.
1: Oh, wow. Interesting. Okay. So they'll be able to make additional money based on how many views their content might bring in.
0: I'm assuming so. Yeah. So that means that they will be kind of pulling double duty while they're making their coffee. They're going to be filming a video. It's really, really annoying to, you know, to think that you could be rolling up to the window and there's your barista doing some kind of a TikTok dance. Hey, but don't get mad at them because it's a new policy.
1: Listen, I mean, it's not uncommon these days. We're mad because it's Starbucks and it's in the news and this is a big brand, but like Steve's Auto Shop is doing TikToks these days now. Like I see accounts left, right, and center of people who are not influencers making influencer style videos now.
0: Every police department, fire station, hospitals are doing it. We've got accountants doing it.
1: It's almost as if, like, if you aren't influencing at your job, you're doing it wrong, right?
0: Yeah, sadly, that's the way things have gone. It's just, I would prefer if they did it, you know, while the store was closed, but whatever.
1: If I get a free drink out of it, you know, like put me in the video, whatever, it's fine. Yeah.

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1: Oh, yeah.
0: Community.
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0: is Taylor Swift, and this is my song, I Knew It, I Knew You. I knew it, I knew you. Hope you enjoy it.
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It's Virgin Radio with Luke and Ray in the afternoon. The FIFA World Cup for the first time is going to have a Super Bowl style halftime show with Madonna, BTS, Justin Bieber, and most recently added to the bill, our guy Post Malone.

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Styles on your number one hit music station. It's Virgin Radio with Luke and Ray in the afternoon. When you work out, think of what you wear, right? It's usually like a t-shirt, spandex, something that moves with your body. Not Lenny Kravitz. Lenny Kravitz says that he works out wearing full-on leather pants. And the reason is because he's working out to perform on stage, and when he's on stage, he wears those leather pants. I mean, I'm not judging. Whatever he's doing is working. Amazing.

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19: Good afternoon, I'm Carlisle Fizette. Here's what we're working on for CTV News at 6. Air quality warnings are still in place today. An uncomfortable combination of heat and haze. City of London canceled outdoor activities indefinitely last night, and officials say that remains in effect until the conditions improve. The Prime Minister was also in town today. We'll explain his announcement, partnering with local manufacturers in the defense sector. That's tonight on CTV News at 6.
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2: This is concerning. And now I want to hear from you as well on the text lines of 9999. If you have formed some sort of connection with your AI chatbot.
3: This is terrifying to me that people are having full-on relationships, emotional connections with nobody, with a computer.
2: With a computer, that's right. A YouGov survey found that just under 20% of people who are just under the age of 30 say that they've had an ongoing friendship with an AI chatbot. 23% of these people have confided a secret or personal problem that they hadn't shared with anyone else with this AI chatbot as well.
3: What? 20% of people?
2: Yeah. 20%.
3: Have some kind of a relationship with a computer.
2: You know somebody who has a relationship with a computer program.
3: That is... I don't even know how to... I just don't understand how.
2: Do you know?
3: I guess it's a you know situation, but I don't know.
2: You know where my mind immediately jumps with this? Is like, imagine the information that you're giving to these chatbots.
3: I know, right?
2: Right? Like, just all of the personal data that you might be... Like, it's a farm of collecting all this personal data on you.
3: I know.
2: To one day be used against you. There's no way that's going to go well, right?
3: Yeah,
2: there's some sort of data breach.
3: Yeah, the same person's like, my privacy! They're like, telling their AI chatbot every little bit about their life. Yeah.

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1: Okay, I want you to think of the worst ever television show that you've ever heard of. Not even that you've watched. Just the worst TV show that you've ever heard of. Do you have something in your head?
0: Let me think about this for a second.
1: Okay, yeah. Because Collider just came out with a top 10 list of the worst TV shows of all time. Some are still on the air right now.
0: Okay.
1: Some of them I know you have never heard of because they didn't last very long.
0: Yeah.
1: But I feel like maybe we could do a little pop quiz.
0: All right. Yeah.
1: Coming up. If you can guess one of these TV shows in the top 10, I will buy your first drink at Rock the Park this week.
0: Okay. All right. I'm into that. Let me press the button. I'm ready for a pop quiz. That's next on Virgin Radio.

0: Afternoon. There we go. Time for a pop quiz.
1: The Collider. They just came out with a top 10, or I mean bottom 10 worst TV shows of all time. Mm. So Luke and I have a little wager. Luke, if you can guess even one of the TV shows on their list of the worst, mm-hmm. I will buy your first drink at Rock the Park.
0: Can it be a Cutwater?
1: It can be whatever you want it to be, because when you don't guess, I'm going to pick whatever I want as the drink you have to buy me.
0: I would still go for Cutwater. Those things are great. Yeah. Anyway, I'm focused on the drinks here. I'm going to say one of the shows on that list is the Jerry Springer Show.
1: Oh.
2: Really?
1: It is. Yeah. Oh, I owe you a beverage. It was number four.
0: Okay.
1: The number four worst show of all time. Now, some of these you've never heard of because that's how bad they are. They didn't last very long. Some of them, even a couple of episodes. My Mother, the Car. Someone's mom dies and is reincarnated into a car.
0: I'd watch that.
1: I'd watch it too. Do you remember The Swan? That's the one where they did literal plastic surgery on people and then had them compete in a pageant.
0: No.
1: I know. You could never get away with that kind of thing. Caveman. That was the one based on the Geico caveman from the commercials.
0: Oh.
1: They thought, let's give this guy a show.
0: They were doing that for a bit in the early 2010s where they're like, hey, this person is gaining popularity. Let's give the Geico Gecko a show. Let's, you know.
1: Exactly.
0: Yeah.
1: Exactly. Queen for a Day, Fred the Show, Cop Rock is on there. Mm-hmm. But one of them is still on the air right now. All's Fair. That's that Kim Kardashian legal drama.
0: That's still on the air.
1: It's been renewed.
0: Oh, wow.
1: And the other one is from an artist that we play quite a bit here on Virgin Radio. Can you guess what it is?
0: An artist.
1: It's an artist that we play.
0: Yeah.
1: He had a television show available on Crave. It only went for one season. Terrible reviews.
0: Oh,
1: it was The Weeknd in The Idol.
0: I thought that was a movie for some
1: reason.
0: No. Can you tell I never watched it? Because I saw the reviews.
1: Yeah, you and nobody else.
0: Okay. Anyway, thank you, Ray, for buying me my first Cutwater tomorrow. I'm very
1: You're
0: excited
1: welcome.
0: For that.

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1: Go!
0: It's not just a competition series. 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

Sabrina Carpenter on your number one hit music station. It's Virgin Radio with Luke and Ray in the afternoon. We're still doing 90 minutes of nonstop music. I guess 31 years old is the age that most people decide, if they're going to switch up their career. So if that's you, text us, 999-999. It's Ella Langley.

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I bet. Say I got drive, I don't need a car. 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I'm doing things they ain't seen before. 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I'm a demon lord. Fall off what? I ain't seen the horse. Called your bluff, better cite the source. Vengeance, yeah. Something that I need no more. Yeah.

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Carson on your number one hit music station. It's Virgin Radio with Luke and Ray in the afternoon. So they're remaking a 90s movie, and this might be the worst idea for a movie remake that we've ever heard of. We'll tell you what it is in a couple of minutes. Here's Sophie Simmons on Virgin Radio.

It's your number one hit music station, Virgin Radio, with Luke and Ray in the afternoon. They are trying to remake the movie Free Willy. Remember that one? It's a movie, if it was before your time, a movie about a killer whale living in captivity that needs to be rescued by a little boy. Here's the thing, though, about making a Free Willy remake. We've learned a lot since then, and in 2026, how are we going to make a movie about a killer whale and actually get a killer whale as an actor? Doesn't that kind of go against the whole point of the movie? Maybe they'll make it a CGI whale? That could work.

Ariana Grande on your number one hit music station is Virgin Radio with Luke and Ray in the afternoon. Ariana Grande was supposed to be in the upcoming season of American Horror Story, but I guess she didn't check her schedule before she said yes, because she says now she's just too busy with her tour.

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It's your number one hit music station, Virgin Radio, with Luke and Ray in the afternoon. I know it's pretty smoky out there right now because of the wildfires happening up north. Just a reminder, though, that is not a reason to call 911. 911 has been getting an influx of calls about people worried about the smoke that's in the air. It's understandable because yesterday when I walked out of my house, I'm not going to lie, I was like, is somebody's house on fire? Like, what is going on? But unless you're suffering from some kind of a medical emergency because of the fires, 911 is not the call to make.

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will be here forever. Down with Webster on your number one hit music station, Virgin Radio, with Luke and Ray in the afternoon. What do you wear if and when you work out? Like spandex, t-shirts, running shoes, the normal stuff? Well, not Lenny Kravitz. Lenny Kravitz says he works out wearing leather pants because the reason he's working out is to perform on stage. And on stage, he wears the leather pants. I'm not complaining because clearly whatever Lenny Kravitz is doing is working for him.

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New music from Felix Cartel on your number one hit music station. It's Virgin Radio with Luke and Ray in the afternoon. Thank you so much for hanging out. Tomorrow, fingers crossed that the weather holds out for us, we're going to be broadcasting live across southwestern Ontario for Rock the Park. It is throwback night. We've got Nelly, Fat Joe, Omi, Shaggy performing as well. If you're going to be heading down to join us, make sure you've got the iHeartRadio app, because if you can show us your app, we've got some swag for you. And we could be doing some ticket upgrades as well. So make sure you're following along on socials. Have an awesome evening and we'll chat tomorrow. Love ya.

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0: So first it was Zara Larsson he was praising earlier this year. Now Mick Jagger of the Rolling Stones says he's a fan of Olivia Rodrigo's rock music.
1: I mean, she's good at it. And everyone thought she was like a different kind of singer. But there's quite a few female singers that have the ability to change styles up from their, what you think their original girly pop stuff is. So which is kind of interesting.
0: 82 years old and he still knows what's up. It's Drop Dead from Olivia Rodrigo on Virgin Radio.

The Weeknd on Virgin Radio. Surprised he wasn't on the FIFA World Cup final halftime show lineup. I guess he's busy on tour in Europe right now. Sabrina Carpenter on the way with House Tour. Right now, Teddy Swims, Lose Control. Some-

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0: Sabrina Carpenter with House Tour on Virgin Radio. And just like Sabrina, I'd like to welcome in my AI friend, Deepfake Drake. What's on the way with the daily headlines?
1: Hey, Miles. Well, Post Malone sure sounds like he's heading back to his hip-hop roots. I'll let you hear the snippet he posted today coming up next.
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3: Hey, Miles. Well, after spending the last year dominating country music, Post Malone is reminding everyone he hasn't forgotten how to rap.
0: Yes.
3: He's just teased a brand new hip-hop track from his upcoming double album, The Eternal Buzz. And with Post headlining the FIFA World Cup closing ceremony this Sunday, the timing couldn't be better. I'm breaking bands up, I'm Coco Ono. She want that Benz truck, she want that Coco.
0: And now she looking up at me like I'm a savior. She know that I'm on my brain. Oh, that's going to be big.
3: Yeah, looks like Post has given us the best of both worlds. Country on the album, hip-hop on the teaser, and a World Cup stage this weekend.
0: He can do it all. Thanks, Deepfake Drake. Harry Styles on Virgin Radio with American Girls.

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PM, an all-new night show mix with DJ Flip Out kicking off with Bruno Mars and his song Risk It All. First though, how impressive is this? Selena Gomez is set to extend her streak of releasing a song every year since her solo debut in 2013 next month with a feature on her husband Benny Blanco's album, Hermoso. It drops on August 14th. We love a consistent queen. It's good for you on Virgin Radio.